The harvest left no food for you to eat. You cannibal, you meat eater, you see. But I have seen the same, I know the shame in your defeat.

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1: One day a story will be told. One of the lucky ones who's made his name. 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

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Ooh, hey, hey. Oh, what we're living in. Let me tell you.

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2: She's a perfect 10, but she wears a 12. Baby, keep a little 2 for me. She could be sweet 16, busting out of the seams, and still loving the first degree.

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You cannibal, you meat eater, you see. But I have seen the same, I know the shame in your defeat.

nothing else, no one else but you and I. And it ain't me, it ain't you, it's only us, it's us right now. You're finding it, take it in, it's all here. You and me, no one else, nothing else but us right now. And I ain't need nothing else, no one else.